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0: It's old and country. Oh, I know what this is. The song is Wichita Lineman.
1: By who?
0: Glenn like, Campbell in the 70s. Alright, who's singing?
2: Was that like Post Malone or something?
3: It literally could be anyone.
0: No, classic rock band.
3: Steven Tyler.
0: Nope.
4: David
0: not
4: Lee
0: that
4: Roth.
5: Classic rock.
0: No, not David Lee Roth. Guns N' Roses, that's Slash.
4: Oh, dang.
0: Who brought a steel guitar out, sat down in the middle of the concert. Are we all
3: that was
0: break?
3: Slash?
0: That was Slash. I'm sorry, not Slash. Axl Rose.
3: Oh, okay. I was I didn't think Slash was much of a singer at all.
0: Well, that wasn't great singing. So I guess I could see why you thought I was not making a mistake. But no, that was Axl Rose. But a weird choice, right?
3: Yeah.
5: A little bit. But
0: I'm sure
5: I think
0: it sounded better there.
5: Yeah, probably in person. You know, I think, a lot of those bands, as they go on over time, especially when they're doing those long sets, and their concerts appear to be pretty long. Like, they're doing, like, 25 songs and stuff. Yeah, so they're working in a few different covers and whatnot. So that's kind of cool. I actually always like that when something's really off the wall that where you don't expect it.
0: I just don't like that song. Do something different.
5: I'm not a huge fan of Wichita Lineman. But.
0: All right, what's weird about your mom? You can do this in a celebratory fashion for Mother's Day, right?
3: Or not.
0: Or not. Yeah.
5: Or not.
0: Not everybody has one.
5: Like Some people have pretty bad relationships with their moms.
0: Yeah. Well, they need a Mother's Day, too. You can celebrate with us. All right. 1-800-947-3979. You can call or text. What's weird about your mom? Next, it is the Free Beer and Hot Wings Show.
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0: The mom that comes over, it's for her. She's scared.
1: I mean, that's...
2: Oh, this is...
1: It's not as weird as it is sad.
2: This is a good one. This will speak to you, Freebeer. My mom stalked the Statler brothers all over town after the county fair until she found them at the Holiday Inn.
0: Yeah! I wonder if she was into Harold, Phil, Don, or Lou.
2: Yes.
0: Oh, yeah.
2: Yeah.
0: This text, boy, do I have a few. When I was about 12, we had nail polish on my sister. Oh, no, this is right. You're writing about your dad. It's when it's, why is your mom? Wait, your dad can wait till June.
2: Yeah, my God.
0: Not even going to read the rest. My mom is weird because she won't go into basements. Like, ever?
2: Oh, she's fearful. Fearful of the underground.
1: It's closer to hell.
2: Yeah. That's where all the spooky ghosts are.
1: My mom cackles like free beer.
0: She sounds hot. When I was 5 years old in Wilkes-Barre, Pennsylvania, my mom watched a bunch of strikers beating a scab.
2: Jeez. Like for fun? Like did she pull out popcorn? Or?
0: A strike-breaking scab get biblically stoned to death on her front lawn.
1: How does that make her weird?
0: I mean, that she was like, yeah, get him.
2: Yeah.
0: Everything
2: like,
0: about
2: she that. Like, I'll show you where all the stones are.
0: That's a wild one.
1: My mom uses GPS every time she's behind the wheel, even if it's just going from home to the store.
3: I sometimes will do that on routes that I know really well. It's usually like longer drives, like when I go back down to my hometown. It's like an hour and a half, but I'll throw on the GPS, just no alerts, because I want to know traffic patterns.
0: I do that sometimes, but every time, that's a lot. My mom spent her life lecturing all of her children about sex only when married, not masturbating, and affairs are for the devil. How we need to follow God and the Bible, only to find out through 20andMe that my younger brother is now my stepbrother. Well, that's confusing.
1: Your brother is your stepbrother.
2: Oh, yeah, okay. Something was going on there.
1: Gotcha.
2: Yeah, well, that's often the case with the most vocal people telling you not to do something.
4: My mom is super obsessed with George Strait. Like, she's seen him over 30 times.
2: Oh, wow.
4: Okay. Yeah, she's got a signed guitar. She's got all kinds of stuff. She's even got, like, shoes that have his face on them, which are funny.
2: Oh, my God.
1: She loves them. George Strait shoes?
4: Yeah, she does. She loves them. She looks so cute every time she puts them on. I'm like, you're adorable.
2: That's so
4: her
2: funny.
4: And my dad and my brother and his wife all just went and saw him this weekend because he's only playing like 3 shows this year. So my mom was like, oh, no, I can only get damn 3 times this year. I must go. So, yeah, they went this year. And my dad was bummed because he played in Clemson, South Carolina. And the 3 places he played were college towns.
2: Okay.
4: And so some of the George Strait merchandise that they had there were college colors. So the crimson and purple kind of color.
2: Yeah,
4: for,
2: sure.
4: I'm sorry, crimson, right? Is that crimson orange? Is that a color?
2: Crimson red.
4: Crimson red.
2: Mm-hmm.
4: What's the climson orange color? Is that?
2: I guess it doesn't matter.
4: Crimson orange. Whatever. Yeah. Orange and purple. And my dad said he stood in line for an hour to get this jersey for my mom. And the person in front of him got the very last one. Like, they ran out of her size. They ran out of all of them. So then he went and stood in a second line for another hour. Because he plays for like 3 hours.
0: He plays long shows.
4: Yeah.
2: Oh, no.
4: And they were also out. And he was like, so then I made my way up to like the fancy area where VIP people were. And of course, my dad can talk himself into anywhere. And he was like, I was wondering, maybe they got a little merch stand up there and maybe they got some extras. They didn't. So then he went online and ordered one from the Texas show because he played where Texas A&M played.
0: Oh, yeah.
4: Which is also that orangey color. So it kind of looks the same. And he bought her that one. Dang. Like, that's how much my mom loves George Strait. And my dad's
0: how much your dad loves your mom.
4: And my mom and her obsession with George Strait. Yeah.
0: Holy
4: moly. My mom would leave my dad for George Strait. And I don't even think my dad would be sad about it. My dad would be like, yeah, I knew this would happen. Yeah.
1: Hall pass.
2: Your dad's a Jersey cuck.
4: Yeah. You hear that, Dad?
0: Oh, and George Strait had a big hit song called The Chair.
4: Yeah, I know. Oh, he really did.
1: No.
0: And it starts out with, excuse me, but I think you've got my chair.
4: Yeah.
0: Your dad is in his chair.
4: Just sitting there watching. Sorry, Dad. He's definitely listening.
1: I like this text from Nashville. My mom was a freak. After she passed, I was going through her stuff, found a book from the 80s called The Art of the Erotic Massage.
0: That would, I mean, of course it's possible, right? You know, parents have sex. That's how kids are born. But it's still weird, right?
2: But with some parents, it would be a real shocker.
0: Mm-hmm.
1: Also, I had to read that twice because they forgot forgot the period or a comma because it says, my mom was a freak after she passed.
0: I started to read that and went, I can't do this.
2: It's confusing. Oh, no.
0: You know, she started really banging in heaven.
2: Yeah.
0: All right. More of the reasons your mom, it's a little weird. You share those next. 1-800-947-3979. Back in a moment. 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
2: 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Happy Mother's Day to all the moms listening. To all the moms in our lives and all the moms in yours. But what makes mom a little bit weird? My mom, I don't know if this is weird, she was always very, very frugal. When I was a kid, we called it cheap because we didn't understand. But in hindsight, we always had everything we needed on, you know, one fine salary. I have no idea what my dad made. But there was a lot of kids and they had to stretch stuff.
3: Mm-hmm.
2: And so that seems unfair to rant about that. But she would say this phrase a lot, which I still think is weird. I'm not going to buy that anymore, referring to foods, because when I do, you just eat it. It always drove me crazy. Yeah. I'm like, it's food. What do you want me to do? Plant it?
3: Yeah.
2: And hope that we get a crop of Cheez-Its next year? What are we doing?
3: Yeah. Well, you got to ration it, you know, only two Cheez-Its per day.
2: And even as I got older, I'd say, Mom, that doesn't make any sense. Well, I'd buy it and you eat it. I go, you got to stop saying that.
1: That's what it's for.
2: I understand the tone was, you don't need to eat the whole damn box today. You know.
3: Yeah.
2: I'll probably say that to my kids at some point, especially now that the oldest are eating literally everything.
3: Mm-hmm.
1: That's still triggering for me.
2: What?
1: My wife will be like, well, I mean, I bought that, but you just ate it all. It's why we buy it.
3: Yeah.
2: So we don't want to throw away food, but we also don't want to eat it.
1: Oh, that, and it's when I get the look because I ate the last of whatever was in the box. Like, well, someone's got to eat the last thing. Like, why should I look at it and say, oh, it's the last one. I can't eat that.
2: I have been trained to not eat the last one. And it's not Kayla. This was something installed in the first administration. And I'm struggling to move on from it. It's not the worst thing. I don't take the last one. But there are times where, like, Kayla's like, will say, you know, I've been waiting for you to eat that for like a week. And I'm like, I'm not going to do it.
4: I think we accidentally did that to my youngest sister. Cause growing up, she would always be the one to get the last of whatever. And we would get so fussy about it. We'd be like, Emma, you always get the last of it. You always get the last one. So what her little ass started doing was like the last little bit of cereal or something. She would leave just enough, like little crumbs, not enough for a full serving, but just enough for her to be like, I didn't take all of the last of it.
3: Like the bottom layer.
2: So then you get the box out and you pour it and it's like three, you know, Lucky Charms and then a pile of dust.
4: Exactly.
5: See, that was angry. That was more of a fight in our house than taking the last one. Cause there was always like the last one rule. So if you drank the last Coke in the fridge, or if you ate the last Oreo, you called mom or dad and let them know, like, whoever was stopping at the grocery store on the way home, hey, Kyle drank the last Coke, I had the last Oreo, whatever. If you didn't do that, then, yeah, they'd get home and all my dad wanted was an ice cold Coke. And he'd open up the fridge and be like, damn it, who didn't tell us that they drank the last one?
2: So but it was okay if you drank it. You just got to open your mouth.
5: You just got to tell them. And they were totally fine if
2: that's
5: you let them know on the way home that, hey, when you stop at the store, you got to get these. But it was, if you drank half a Coke and then left it in the fridge, or if you left like crumbs at the bottom of a bag for cereal or crackers or cookies, that was the immediate response was, you might as well have just finished it. Like, you should have just finished it and told us that it was done so we could have bought another one on the way home. And that was Craig, the youngest, would always do that every time. Mm. It was always Craig. Craig just leaving little crumbs.
2: I'm with your parents on that one because we get that now.
4: Mm-hmm.
2: Our guys, they don't get soda very often, generally like once or twice a week, and you know, that kind of thing. But we'll stop buying it if they leave the boxes in the fridge and it's empty boxes.
1: Oh, okay.
2: And so now the older, some of the dudes where it's a little more important to them will check the, to their credit, are checking the boxes daily to make sure there's not an empty box in there because they don't want me to find it and ban them from having it for a long time. This text, why was my mom a little weird? She wouldn't let me watch Harry Potter because of the witchcraft. Mm-hmm. And whenever we'd ask, she'd then put on Disney movies. Newsflash, almost all of them have magic in them.
4: Yeah.
2: Which is a very valid point.
3: Yeah, definitely.
2: Why is one okay and not the other? Because one's a cartoon and one's not?
4: I had cousins that weren't allowed to read or watch the Harry Potter books or movies, but then also they weren't allowed to watch SpongeBob. And we were a big SpongeBob family, so whenever they'd come visit, it would come on, and they were like, hey, you got to change it. We're not allowed to watch SpongeBob. Because there was one episode where they implied swearing by using dolphin noises, and SpongeBob was just going around town being like, Squidward, you're a real son of a... And but my very religious aunt and uncle were like, no, you will not be watching that.
2: My mom is weird because she believes cold water rinses bubbles better, like off a sponge or dishes or even in the shower. She has to rinse her hair last with cold water to get all the soap out.
4: That is better for your hair.
2: I know it's better, but it doesn't rinse the soap better.
1: I've never even heard that.
3: I mean, I've never
2: really
3: heard that either.
2: By dishwashers insisting on using that warm water.
3: Yeah, I don't know if there's any science to that. I'm going to go ahead and still rinse dishes with just whatever water is comfortable on my hands.
2: This one, my mom was the opposite of, if I buy it, you'll just eat it. She would buy the store brand flakes that came in a big box, and we would say, they're not any good. And she'd say, that's why I buy them. They last so much longer. And we kept saying, they're a quarter inch thick, and they should be in a bag strapped to a horse's face. Well, that's why they last so long.
4: Yeah.
3: Yeah.
4: You must really be hungry if you're eating that. I think my mom's the reason that I'm pretty, like, crafty and a little resourceful. Like, whenever I want to get something done around my house, I'm kind of like, okay, what do I have first that I can maybe make work for it? Because she was always like that, but there was one time she was trying to put up a shelf in her closet, and one of the little nubs that go in the little pre-made holes for the shelf to sit on was gone, and she found, like, a bullet that my dad had in there. It was the perfect size and shape to fit into that little hole.
1: Hope she didn't tap it in with a hammer.
4: That's exactly what she did.
1: Are you serious?
4: Yeah.
3: Oh, my God.
4: She took that and tapped it on in there, and it exploded in her hand.
1: Yeah. A bullet.
4: Yeah. And the thing that makes a bullet go boom is called a hammer. And
3: right. Yeah.
4: My dad explained that to her and why that was a very stupid idea, she was like, well, I didn't know. Why do you have bullets in the closet?
5: I didn't know that either. You can't. Yeah. Bullets explode?
3: Yeah.
5: All of them?
3: Yeah.
1: Yeah.
5: Oh.
3: Yeah, like that's what, how they work.
5: They find bullets lodged in people still, and they remove the bullet.
3: Well, right? the back.
1: Yeah, like the explosion is what causes it to.
5: Poof. Okay, I see.
3: Yeah,
5: I see.
3: Yeah.
2: This text. I will start by saying this is from the 425. I will start by saying I love my mom to death, but unfortunately, she is the hit and run queen. She has done it three times.
3: Oh,
1: like people?
3: No.
2: Police showed up one time. Bet they thought it'd be a teenager. Ha ha, joke's on them. She was 78 at the time. My daughter calls her a rogue grandma. And yes, I think people. Maybe it's cars.
1: Yeah, I mean, there's a big difference there between tapping a car in a parking lot and hitting a person.
3: Yeah, that's a person who should be jailed.
1: Yeah. Not good.
3: Take the keys away from grandma.
2: Let's see. 1-800-947-3979. My mom's weird because she can be placed anywhere in the world and she'll find her way back home. She can also find your sock you lost 3 years ago. Oh, it's behind the washer to the right, near the basket. My mom was a party girl, apparently. Yep, mom. The mom I know doesn't swear, doesn't drink, doesn't do drugs, but I always hear stories of how wild she was.
3: Yeah, some people do that. Yeah, you know, you get it out of your system and go into the next phase of your life and chill out.
2: Why is your mom weird?
1: That's
2: my
1: crazy,
2: mom's
1: though.
2: A fantastic cook, but doesn't eat anything she makes.
5: Hmm.
2: What does she eat?
5: I wonder if she eats while she's cooking and they just don't see it.
2: Oh, that could be.
5: I do that a lot when I'm cooking for our supper club. And everybody's like, you go first. I'm like, I've been trying this for 2 hours. I've practically had a meal.
1: Mm-hmm. Okay, if my kids were calling in, they could say this about their mom, my wife. Every time she's cooking, it smells amazing. Like, I'll walk in the house and I'll be like, wow, that smells so good. And she always does this, I don't know, I hope it's all right. Oh. No matter what she's making.
2: Really?
1: She could have made it 1,000 times that day, and it's always, I don't know.
2: She just doesn't want to get your hopes up.
1: I guess so.
3: Yeah, keep like the expectations low. Like, even if it was like a
2: grilled
3: low.
2: Cheese or something super basic?
1: Yeah. She'd say, oh, boy, I'm not sure.
6: I hope it's okay.
2: Mate, you do that too?
4: Yeah. Anytime I cook something, I could follow the recipe down to the letter, but as soon as my roommate's about to try it, I'm like, I don't know how it's going to turn out.
2: Do you,
1: Mike, get a barf bucket just in case.
6: Let me know if that chicken's raw.
2: Do you really believe it, or is it just being humble because you don't know how to take a compliment?
4: That.
2: Okay.
4: Probably, because then I get halfway through it, and I'm like, this slaps! I'm making this all the time!
2: Energy's really all over the place.
4: Mm-hmm. Really is.
2: It is. Around the room on the way. So's Dumber Than the Show Trivia, the free beer and hobby reporter and America's favorite. Name that blank. Now, Mother's Day is Sunday. We've been talking about that. Now, what makes your mom special? Probably lots of different things. What makes her weird? Maybe you can encompass all of that in an Aura digital frame and all the photos from your lives, your siblings' lives. Make it your mom's own social media of her own family. Look at it with pride, laughter, joy in her heart, all the stuff that comes from sharing memories and love. Aura digital frames are awesome. We love ours. Your mom's going to love hers, too.
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0: What are your feelings about dragonflies?
1: That's okay.
0: Okay.
1: They're okay. Don't they bite, though?
0: Yeah, they can. They
2: so do alligators. This just in.
0: And yet, moths, to my knowledge, do not. That's it. Everything to me is a moth barometer.
2: 80% of them are born without mouths.
0: Yeah.
1: Moths? Dragonflies. Dragonflies are freaks, though.
2: What do you mean dragonflies are freaks?
1: They literally have sex in the air and they just fly right by you like, look at me. We're screwing.
0: Oh, yeah. It's true. Yeah. You can see them scropping all over the air.
1: Scropping.
2: It is pretty impressive, actually.
1: It is.
0: Yeah.
2: Every dragonfly is in the Mile High Club relative to them. Mm-hmm. Yeah. If you're not in it, you're an idiot. What are you, a regular fly?
0: Literally the only way they do it. Probably they have the ground club.
2: Yeah. I bet you're right.
3: Hey, the ground club.
0: Yeah. Hey, we did it on the ground. Oh, you're nuts.
2: Oh my God, Dewey. What are you, crazy? You could get stepped on.
0: Oh my God, man.
4: I have a dragonfly tattoo on my shoulder.
2: Sounds like you need another one.
4: Now I feel like I got a little slut on my shoulder versus an angel. I don't like it.
0: And it's you one mounting it.
4: Yeah.
2: Tommy, do we have a contestant for Dumber Than the Show trivia?
5: Yeah, we do. We got Big Mike in Albany.
0: Big Mike?
2: Does he say his name is Big Mike?
5: Oh, yeah. Oh, yeah.
2: Interesting.
5: Big Mike.
2: All right. Big Mike and Mate. Big Mike and Mate. Next. Dumber Than the Show trivia. Every spam call, every scam text, every sketchy email with your name, they all start the same way. 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Yeah, your phone number is sitting on data broker sites right now. So is your home address, your email, your age, even the names of your family members, all of their numbers, all of your interests. 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They just need Google in like 5 minutes. 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
16: Did you know about 1 in 3 people with plaque psoriasis may also develop psoriatic arthritis, which causes joint pain, stiffness, and swelling? 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

0: tonight is a special night for us. For the second year in a row, y'all are looking at Grand Rapids Magazine's best morning radio show in Grand Rapids.
1: Yeah. Oh, dang.
0: We're going to don our fanciest clothes and be at an event for it tonight.
2: Yeah, I bought a new cape.
3: Is there dancing tonight?
0: Is there dancing? There's a band.
2: Yeah. They have a couple of bands. Yeah. They're really good. They're fun. Have a good time. You can dance all you want.
3: Oh, I'm going to dance.
2: Yeah. Damn right you will.
4: Do the awards have a name like, you know, like the Grammys or you win an Oscar?
0: The Besties.
4: Is that what they're called?
0: I don't know.
4: Oh, where are we going to put our bestie?
0: Probably over in the corner with our
4: other Nobody puts bestie in the
2: corner.
3: With our microphone trophy.
2: Yeah, where we never quite know where to hang anything.
5: Well, I mean, it's off the ground.
2: It's off the ground.
5: Yeah, it's off the ground. It just doesn't have a hook.
2: Yeah.
5: So it lives in the window.
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4: All right, if you work long enough, you're going to make a big mistake at work. Could be a lot of different things. And depending on the type of work you do, that's going to determine how big the mistake is.
2: Yeah.
4: Right? Like if we could make a big mistake and it may cost the company, us, or other people a lot of money.
2: Yeah. Like when you said yes to that update.
4: We don't know that that was me. That's just Kelly's speculation. And she's wrong about so many things.
3: I don't know.
2: Yeah.
23: Wait, like, what did I say that was
4: see,
23: rude?
4: She doesn't even know what we're talking about right now.
23: I have no idea.
4: How can we put our faith in her? Allegations.
2: We were talking about F-ups at work that cost the company money. And I said, oh, yeah, like that time you pressed yes to the update.
4: That's nope.
23: Yeah, you definitely. I saw with my own two eyes.
3: And that was like your first day, too.
23: That was my very first day. Yeah.
4: That's why I don't trust your thoughts. That was when you probably didn't even know what was going on.
3: No, that was when she was still honest.
23: I was still new here and was like, I can say this right now. We had something happen to our entire system because a little pop-up message said, hey, would you like to delete everything and totally screw yourselves for the next few weeks?
4: That is not.
23: Yes or no. And I happened to sit like just next to Free Beer in our old studio and could also have the same view of the screen he had where that message popped up. And I saw him read it and I read it. And then I looked over at him and I was like, he's not going to click that. Why would he click that? Everything's just shutting down right now. And he said, yes, I would. And he clicked it. And then everything went black. And then you did that thing, Free Beer, where you look around to see who saw and you notice that I saw. And then I immediately blurted, oh, he did something bad.
3: Yeah. We refer to that as the day the music died.
4: It did die, actually.
23: It did.
4: Now, we were going to be in trouble no matter what. I do think it's plausible that I made it worse for our station.
3: You just expedited it.
2: Yeah.
4: Yeah, maybe
2: got it along a little quicker.
4: Yeah. Not great. In other jobs, what's the biggest mistake you made on a job? Is there even one that comes into your mind? Like, I know everybody made mistakes, but there's not one that sits with you now, or is there, Steve?
3: Yeah, I do. I remember my first day when I was in college. A few summers I worked for a moving company, and my first day on the job, I wasn't out on a job like moving somebody from one house to another. They had me doing like some warehouse work where they basically, it was a moving company, but they were also a storage company.
4: Okay.
3: So we had to move some stuff from one side of the warehouse to the other. And this was a custom made couch for some like professional basketball player. I forget what his name was.
4: Okay.
3: But they were like, whatever you do, this is the most important piece in your world right now.
4: Yeah.
3: If you, like,
4: it's making me anxious just you saying
3: just that. Make sure that you do not screw up this couch. It's this big long couch. It had custom built-in end tables, and this was early 2000s, so it was like,
2: okay, so some giant gaudy ugly thing.
3: Exactly. It had like the recliners on each end and
2: cup holders,
3: like touchscreen things built into it.
4: Okay,
3: they're like, whatever you do not mess this up, because this is like a $15,000 couch.
2: Okay, it's their pride and joy.
3: I was like, okay, Jesus. Yeah, no problem.
2: It's the most important thing to them.
3: All we had to do was move it from here to there.
2: Okay.
4: So I'm like, not even onto a truck or anything?
3: No.
4: Just one room to another?
3: It just needed to be shuffled around. And I'm on one end, and somebody else is on the other end, and we're carrying it. And I just dropped my end, and it hit the ground, and the end table on the end just basically exploded.
4: Oh, no.
3: And I was just like, sorry.
4: Well, do you think it got heavy, or did you just forget to hold things?
3: I don't know, man.
4: You don't remember, like, straining for a moment, going, hey, guys!
3: I don't. I just remember.
2: You blacked out.
3: I remember it being in my hands, and then I remember it not being in my hands. And that split second in the middle, it's a little fuzzy. I don't know.
2: Oh, what a bad feeling.
3: It was a bad feeling.
2: Yeah. Yeah, it would be.
3: Yeah, there was also the time at the grocery store. I've talked about this before. I spilled, I think it was 63 gallons of milk.

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Good riddance to the word food hack or just life hack or anything hack. I'm so tired of hearing of these things because they're always ridiculous, right? There's a new food hack for toast because, of course, there is. Someone says if you stand your toast upright after it pops, like two slices leaning together, like a little tent, it won't get soggy. The idea is let the steam escape instead of getting trapped underneath. It looks weird, but hey, if it keeps your buttered toast crunchy instead of sad in the room. Somebody's listening because nothing ruins breakfast more than soggy toast. I would say watery grits, but who am I? Rock 103.

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1: 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It's Felty Band, right out of Charlotte, aka Waxhaw, but you know what we mean. These guys rock so hard, and I'm really sure that you're going to enjoy it. And here they are with their single, Rise Up. It's Felty Band. Enjoy.

0: can't be the only one who felt like they just ran a mile. I don't know, something about driving rock that just does it to me. 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

Rock 103, Carolina's rock station, home of the Free Beer and Hot Wings morning show, Day Seeker. Crawl back to my coffin. I'm the Greek. Happy Friday to you. Welcome to your weekend. Happy Mother's Day. Going to talk about NFL news coming up here. Going to get you qualified to win this trip to see Godsmack in the city of your choice. And then I'm going to tell you what we got going on next week. And don't you know, the summer free ride starts Monday.

0: I call for Mr. Floyd from Mr. Floyd. Will you accept the charge from the United States?
1: Rock for the Ages, coming to you from the Richie Law Firm Entry Lawyer Studio, WRCQ, Dunn, Fayetteville, Fort Bragg, Accumulus Media Station, Rock 103.